fall in love with the most sought-after romance hits. 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

0: 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We are Radyo Kalusugan. A proud member of the KBP. Kapisanan ng mga broadcaster ng Pilipinas.
1: Ani ana gyud ang programang muhatag og paglaom og kasulbaran og kaayuhan sa tanang nag-anto sa inyong mga sakit og balatian og labi na miadtong galibog og unsay itambal asa magpatambal og nawad-an na og paglaom sa kaayuhan. Paminawi ang Health Guardians Program.
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1: Uban sa atong sikat og nailhan nga mutabang kanato bisan og wala tay kwarta, ang programang 66 Educational Program. Mga sex secret, protection, and its natural medication ginamit ang sumala sa Republic Act 8423, better known as Traditional and Alternative Health Laws of the Philippines. Aniha ang atong humanitarian doctor, isa sa mga banggiitang alternative medicine doctor, doctor in naturopathy, master in public health, certified alternative physical therapy, acupuncturist, certified European iridologist, European sclerologist, the most outstanding doctor in humanities, president in IPPA, kun International Iridology Association, ug kasamtangang director sa World Council Awards. Muabi-abi sa tanan ninyong pangutana. I-text ang inyong edad, gender, unsa ang inyong sakit, ug i-send sa 0590-07920 or 0975-136-7220. Ani ana gyud si Dr. Geoffrey Lagit.
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We will be playing the song Giliw Ko by Renz Verano, and we will be right back.

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